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Listen to the mariachi play at midnight. Are you with me? Are you with me?

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Something I can feel deep inside my body, my soul.

mind in sight. 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So when it's black, this insomniac, take an original tack. 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I get no sleep. 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